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3: It sure is, and you are so welcome along to the program. Glad you could join us on this great station for yet another edition of a program that looks back at the music of the last five decades, so we can head all the way back to the 1970s and come all the way forward to the present year. And we have some interesting features on the show as well. We'll have a song from either Sting or from his band The Police. We'll have a song from a new artist trying to get a break in the music world and in the radio world. And not forgetting, same word, different tune. Each and every week I pick a word from a well-known song title, and I find that same word in loads of other song titles as well, and I play them for you during the course of the program. And relax and chill. That's the final 30 minutes of the show, where I take things nice and easy with the music selection and play some tunes that I hope you can really not let loose to, but just relax to. Yeah, that's why it's called Relaxing Chill. Anyway, enough all guff out of me right now. Let's get things started. And you know, after all that, I reckon there's only one thing I need to say to you.

0: Oh, my goodness me. What a start to this week's edition of 50 Years and Rolling. That's Neil Hannon, charismatic man himself, and the front man of that great group called The Divine Comedy from the north of Ireland, and one of their big hits, Something for the Weekend, with the little hello in it and all. Well, Neil might have said hello to you. I'm saying hello to you again, and a big welcome along to the programme this week. Thank you so much for joining it. We do it, joining us even. We do it each and every week at this time on this station. And I know we're only one song in, but look, just, you should know my form by now. Just kind of indulge me, because already it is time for...
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0: Okay, you don't have much to choose from. It's Something for the Weekend. It's one of those songs. It's going to be same word, different tune. We've already had the first one, you just after listening to it. And here is the second for you right now, from the 1980s, and on extended play as well.

Well, I'm picking my favourites with the word something in the title, and I hope there are some of your favourites as well. Yes, indeed, we are doing same word, different tune, and that word on the show this week is something. It's just after listening to Level 42 with Something About You. And right now it's Coldplay and the Chainsmokers.

Great mix for sure of a big hit from a number of years back from Justin Timberlake, and that's called Say Something. And before that, we had Coldplay and the Chainsmokers and a song they'd out in around 2017, Something Just Like This. Well, I hope you're enjoying Something Just Like This and that 50 Years and Rolling ticks that box. It's same word, different tune, and the word this week is something, as if you didn't know, and still loads more songs with something in their title. Well, I suppose the next one I should have actually saved for relaxing chill, because it's a real soul slow song. Very classy, very stylish, very sophisticated, and a lot of other adjectives as well. It comes from a UK DJ by the name of Sound of Superbad, and he's getting help from a lady called Monique from this song from 2022, and it's simply titled A Little Something.

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1: It sure is, and we're continuing on the theme. The word is something on the show this week. We've already had a couple of songs with that in their title, and we have a number of others as well. Now, this guy, he actually paid Ireland a visit not that long ago and really wooed the audience, to say the least. And his name, he's kind of an American country star, not the real out-and-out country music. You know what I'm talking about. His name is Zach Bryan, and this is Something in the Orange.

Well, I know I say this most weeks on the programme, and it is, I hope you can understand why I love this part of the show so much. Same word, different tune, because you get to hear some incredible songs that you may not get to hear on mainstream radio. And that one there, a little classic that has just got under the radar. It's from 2001, comes from the great band called Jamiroquai, and You Give Me Something. And before that, we had Zach Bryan with Something in the Orange. Now, this one, you're going to know whose voice it is, and you're going to put two and two together and make up six or whatever. But I said I'd do it because it's called I Know There's Something Going On. And I know there's something going on with this because I won't tell you who the artist is. If you haven't heard of it before, I reckon you'll guess after about a minute or two into the song. I'll give you a little tip. She's from somewhere in Northern Europe.

Oh yeah, liking that a lot from One Republic, and that's called Something I Need. I hope 50 years and rolling on this and this radio station is something you need as well. We're on air 24 hours a day, 7 days a week. This is a program I do each and every week at this time, where we look back at the music of the last 5 decades, so you can just about hear anything. And we're currently in the middle of a feature that's on the program each and every week. I pick one word from a well-known song title, and I find the same word in loads of other song titles. It's called Same Word, Different Tune. And this week's word is something. And just before One Republic, did you work it out? If you're an ABBA fan, you would have known for sure that incredible voice was from Annefrid Lyngstad from 1982. The album was called Something's Going On, and a minor hit single, I Know There's Something Going On. Great to hear it again on the program this week. Now, this next one, it's cheating 50 years and rolling a little bit, but it is older than 50 years. And you just have to play it because it just has one word in its title. And it's possibly one of the greatest songs ever. From John Paul, George and Ringo.

Well, originally it came out in 1969, believe it or not, from a brilliant album called Abbey Road. There goes the wonderful sound of the Beatles and their contribution to Same Word, a Different Tune this week. The brilliant song called Something. Now, it's hard to believe we're on our 11th tune with something in the title. We'll just do one more, and I hope you're enjoying it so far. I've tried to pick as many songs with something. Maybe I've left out a few, and I know I have done. But look, I'm hoping that the ones I've picked are some of your favorites as well. We still have another hour of action-packed music coming up. But look, nearly an hour ago, something got me started doing all of this. And to finish it, let's have Simply Red.

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1: Sure is. Into the second hour of this week's program we go, and I certainly hope you're enjoying the tune so far. We still have more action-packed music for you, and don't forget Relax and Chill, the final 30 minutes of the program. But up next, you better listen to what the man said.
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0: Well, you know, we had the Beatles earlier on with the same word, a different tune, part of the programme with Something, and that one there from ex-Beatle Paul McCartney. Great. I cannot believe the album was called Venus and Mars. Do you want to know how old that song, or when it came out first? Because you're in for a bit of a shock. Maybe you're a Paul McCartney fan and you will know off the top of your head. It comes from 1975. I know I'm going to say it again, 1975, and still sounds as fresh as ever. Listen to what the man said. Well, I'm the man on this station for the next 50 minutes or so on 50 Years and Rolling. And from Paul McCartney, we're heading to my hometown of Limerick and a young lady by the name of Denise Shiloh. And here she is without the gaff, a little bit of rapping involved as well.
1: We're back.

Well, that was a hit single in Ireland a number of years back. It should have done a lot better. I think it's really good, really catchy stuff. The main artist is Denise Shyla, also getting a lot of help from Saoirse Richardson. And here's a name for you, God Knows, and Murai as well. Anyway, it's called Out the Gaff on this week's edition of 50 Years and Rolling. Still, we have something from either Sting or from the band The Police, his band at least. And not forgetting, in another little while, it's Relax and Chill. And also, we have a new song from an up-and-coming artist too. This is fairly recent, Clementine Douglas, Calvin Harris, and this is called Blessings.

Well, first off, we had Calvin Harris and Clementine Douglas. A recent enough hit single from them called Blessings, and that one there from the 1980s, Brian Ferry and his band Roxy Music. The same old scene. Well, you never get the same old music on this here radio station. We're always mixing it up and playing the classics and playing some new ones as well, which puts me nicely in the zone for brand new music from a guy by the name of Jay Green. He hails from Ontario in Canada, and he's fairly decent as well. This is his current offering. It's Feeling It.

It's a real catchy, upbeat pop song for sure. As I say, he's from Canada. He's John Green, but he goes by J Green. And that's his brand new single, Feeling It, right here on this week's edition of 50 Years and Rolling. And don't forget, if you're an up-and-coming recording artist and would like to get your music heard by millions and millions and millions. I know, look, you just don't know who's listening. There's so many different radio stations, and it's very hard for artists. I know they can stream their work, but to get it played on mainstream radio. So this station likes to help up-and-coming artists, as indeed does this program as well. And I encourage you to drop me in an MP3 of a musical piece you've done. I'll have a listen to it, and if I think it's good enough for your ears out there, the important people, the listeners, well, then I will play it. Each and every week we try and play at least one, if not two, songs during the course of the program. Now, one more before relax and chill, and let's go right back to 1978, to the disco era. Oh, sure, the glittery balls, the flares, the platforms, the mad hair, the silver sparkle, and Edwin Starr with Contact.

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2: I mean, how can we even think of relaxing, chill music after listening to Edwin Starr with a disco classic called Contact? But that's the way it is on 50 Years and Rolling. And if you're a regular, you will know exactly that. Anyway, it is indeed for the next 30 minutes all about the feel-good, easy-listening music for you. And my hope is each and every week that you can take a bit of time out for yourself, just a bit of you time, and let the music work its wonders.

Well, you know, no matter how many times I hear that song, I still love it from the very first day that I heard it. And sure, why not? It is Sting, it is his band, The Police, and one of their biggest hits, they had loads of them, as you probably know. That's Every Breath You Take, opening up this part of the programme we call Relax and Chill. Now, next up, it's music from a band I hadn't heard of before until I was watching a bit of TV. And it's, I think, a really good series. If you haven't come across it, it's probably worth checking out if you like a bit of fun, a bit of a thriller, and a good enough storyline as well. It's called Ride or Die. That's the name of the TV program. And it was during that program that I heard this song. They're from a Devon indie folk group. They're called Tors, T-O-R-S. And I think this is really, really good. If you haven't heard it before, it's Now We Fall.

Well, you know something, you really would have to congratulate the person who's in charge of the music score for that particular TV program called Ride or Die. The choice of music is absolutely wonderful. And so many new artists and new songs being discovered because of that person. I have to find out who they were, who was involved with the music score, because I would have never come across that song. It's from Tours, and that's Now We Fall. And you're certainly going to hear a bit more of them on this year 50 Years and Rolling program. So I hope you know that you got the feel, you got the vibe for this thing now. It's relaxed and chill. It's feel good, easy listening music all the way until the end of the program. Another 15, 20 minutes. And this one right now from Al Jarreau.

Oh yeah, so good. Great to hear that one again. Emily Sande and Labyrinth with Beneath You're Beautiful. And before that, from the 1980s, Al Jarreau and We're In This Love Together. Well, we're in this music program together. It's rapidly drawing to a close, but we still have time for a couple of more little beauties, including this one from John Martin. Couldn't love you more.

0: the man who brought you Sweet Little Mystery, one of his better known songs, and that one as well, not too bad at all, from the 1980s, Couldn't Love You More. And I think that features Eric Clapton on lead guitar as well. There goes John Martin, almost completing this week's edition of 50 Years in Rolling. Hey, thank you so much for your ears over the last little while, or maybe even the last 2 hours. And please do make it a date in your electronic diary, or your ordinary written diary, or just in your head. Love if you join me each and every week for my programme. As you know, at this stage, it's 2 hours of music from the last 5 decades. And this part of the show, it's relax and chill. We do it each and every week at this time on this great station. So until I talk to you again, it's been my pleasure. Leo Kirby here, broadcasting from Limerick in Ireland, as I do each and every week. You take care of each other and take care of yourselves as well. Gonna leave you with Michael Jackson and a remix version of PYT. Pretty Young Thing. Bye now.
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Get ready for 2 hours of great music and I'm sure some great memories as I take you back each and every week to either the 60s, 70s, 80s, 90s or beyond for some of the best music around. 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

Welcome back to the Time Tunnel with me, Neil Jones. Yes, we are in the 60s, baby. 2 hours of great music from that decade. It was the decade of miniskirts, big hair, moon landing, Woodstock, the Beatles, JFK, tie-dye clothing, and a fantastic choice of music indeed. The 60s really had it all, and the kids thought it couldn't get any better. Were they right? Well, let's go and find out. 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Always good to hear from you, even if it's just to say hi. I will eventually respond. Pop in the subject box the show that you're saying hi to me about. Okay, what have we got coming up on the show today? Who are we looking at? Tom Jones, the Chiffons coming up next. We've got the Beach Boys, Simon and Garfunkel, the Yardbirds, Donovan, Elvis Presley, Nat King Cole, the Shirelles, Beatles, Taj Mahal. Oh, the Walker Brothers. The Stevie Wonder, the Originals, Velvet, Marvin Gaye, the Supremes. You get the idea. Some non-charters, some top of the charters. Some somewhere in the middle. We'll just have to see how we go. There's no particular order, apart from the 5-4-3-2-1. The rest of it, well, we'll just fiddle along and see where we end up. Feel free to come and say hi to me on the Facebook page for the Time Tunnel post. Always good to hear from you, and it keeps the algorithm going. They never had algorithms as such, did they, back in the 60s? We weren't worried about them. It was a simpler time. A time when it was okay to say to a young lady, "Hey, what's new, pussycat?

0: The wonderful voice there, Brenda Holloway. Not a charter, but lovely track from 1962. So what have we had today then that I can tell you about? The Who's got the Who kicked off the show, I can see for miles. Got number 10 in 1967. Number 11 for Tom Jones with What's New Pussycat in 65. The Chiffons, One Fine Day, only making it to number 29 in 1963. And the Beach Boys, California Girls, here in the UK, only getting to number 26. That can't be right, can it? There we go. I'm sure you'll check and let me know. And Brenda Holloway, non-charter for her in 62. Getting to number one, though, in 1968.
1: You're

Ah, look at that. Mark Winter, Go Away, Little Girl. Getting to number six in 1962. It's time for our back-to-back, I think. And then we've got a little bit of Motown coming your way. Back-to-back today, well, it's coming from Herman's Hermits. Can't You Hear My Heartbeat? And Something's Happening.

0: Back to Bank from Herman's Hermits, just for Matt in Norwich there. Good to hear from you, Matt. Now, Herman's Hermits, that was the number six hit for them with Something's Happening in 1968. And the first track, Can't You Hear My Heartbeat, technically not a charter, although you could say, yes, it was, it got number three. It was the B-side to their single Silhouettes, which was released in 1965. So there you go. Not all tracks have to be standalone chart entries for us to play them. Oh, no, no, no, no, no.
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2: Hey, what's happening?
3: Brother, what's up? 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
3: Yeah, brother, dig it.
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3: Right on.
0: Time for a little bit of Motown.

Right on.

Right on.

cracking stuff. Should we do one more? One more, go on. 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

Ah, nice bunch of Motown there. We know our Terry loves a bit of Motown, doesn't he? Marvin Gaye, what's going on? Not a Charter Velvets. Let love live a little bit longer. Also, non-Charter. Nothing in this world is like my baby, the Originals. Then the Supremes, Nathan Jones, and Stevie Wonder's. Be cool, be calm, and keep yourself together. You're listening to The Time Tunnel with me, Neil Jones, and we are in the 60s, as if you hadn't guessed it.

For my little Norwegian soft kittens over there across the pond. Jennifer Eccles, have you heard that one? Got to number 7 here in the UK back in 1968. A couple more for you later on.

The Shirelles there, Will You Love Me Tomorrow, getting to number four in 1961. And number four is just inside the top five. And when we get to our 5, 4, 3, 2, 1 today, it's easy if I miss out a number one. Put a number one in and say to you, the one that's going to be missing will either be the odd one out. You know, when you get to 4, 5, and 6 in the charts, it could be anything, couldn't it? So we're going to make it a little more difficult this time round. And we are going to give you a UK number one. I'm even going to give you a UK number two. How's that for a little bit of a heads up? We're not there yet, though.

of course, Nat King Cole. Not a chart hit, just a great track. Those Lazy, Hazy, Crazy Days of Summer. From 1963. Now, we've got a couple of love tracks today now, and we'll do another one later. For Alex and Kate first, Bee Gees and the Everly Brothers. Remember, if you've got a love track you'd like me to play, just get in touch. No, what I'm going to do is Elvis and the Bee Gees. Kate and Babs, that's what's going to be first, yes. Just email me, nil on the radio at outlook.com with your choice for Alf's Love Tracks.

0: Lovely stuff. One more love track to come later on in the show. But that's got us to the top of the first hour, and now we're into hour two. Can you believe it?
1: Five, five, four, four, three, three, two, one, one. We have ignition. Strap in.
2: 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It's the hottest mixtape in the world. And you've got it.

Cracking stuff there from Cream, I Feel Free. A number 11 hit from 1966, kicking off hour two. You're listening to The Time Tunnel, of course, with me, Neil Jones, and we are in the 60s. All show, it's 60s, 60s, 60s. And I've got a back-to-back coming up now from the 60s, requested by Dean. A little bit of Cliff Richard for my mum, please, for Mandy. Okay, or Amanda, I should say. And we're going to play them. Now, one of them was the number one hit, and we all know which one that was. But as I said about the 5-4-3-2-1 coming up right after our back-to-back, I'm picking something. You know, 1, 2 and 3, we all know the top threes. We go, oh, there, that was right at the top of the charts. But when you start talking about 4, 5, 6, 7s, it's a little bit harder. Because you're definitely, that's definitely a top 5 hit. Definitely. It's the same if you go, oh, it's definitely a top 10, but it only got number 11 or 12. Well, it's the same with this. The first track, of course, got to number 1, but the second only made it number 6. So if it was in our 5-4-3-2-1, you could be easily forgiven for thinking it was a top 5 hit. Our back-to-back today is Cliff Richard.

0: wonderful stuff too from our very own Cliff Richard. Number six in 1964, I Could Easily Fall in Love with You. See what I mean? Okay, I know you've been waiting and you're eager to prove just how clever you all are.
1: 5, 4, 3, 2, 1.
0: Firstly, sorry for my voice. 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I can hear it myself. 5, 4, 3, 2, 1. Quite simply, I play you five tracks back to back. They made it to the UK's 5, 4, 3, 2, 1 position in the charts. Well, all of them bar one. All I want from you is which one did not make the top five. Good luck.

0: Thunderclap Newman, Something in the Air, The Yardbirds, For Your Love, Donovan, Sunshine, Supernova, Monkees, and Last Train to Clarksville.
1: And I don't know if I'm ever coming home.
0: And Simon and Garfunkel, Mrs. Robinson.

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One of them did not make the top five. And if you think that's hard, you wait to the next trip down the time tunnel. Even harder. Get in touch on the Facebook or through the digits, however you talk to me. Which one do you think didn't make it? And I'll tell you right after the next number. From the band of 1969, from the album The Band, this is Whispering Pines.

lovely stuff. 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How did you do? That's the question. And, I'm going to tell you, but I'm just looking. Lots of you are getting in touch, and a few of you have got it right. Darren's got it right. Joel got it right. Mandy got it right. And it was a tough one because it could have gone either way. It could have been the dark horse. It could have been the ones that you think, well, they never did very well, did they? Or it could have been the one that you thought, I'm supposed to think it's them, but it's not. Which way round did it go? Well, let's go for it. Here we go. I've even got to remember what I played now. I'm still recovering, okay? Leave me alone. Thunderclap Newman, Something in the Air, the first track we played, got to number one. It was a number one hit in 1969. The Yardbirds, For Your Love, was a number three hit in 65, and Donovan was a number two hit in 64. That left us with the Monkees and Simon and Garfunkel. Simon and Garfunkel, as Alf said, not a great chart success for singles. She said, but maybe the wild card is the Monkees, and that's the one we've got to watch for. And a lot of you thought that. But you went with Simon and Garfunkel. Mrs. Robinson from 1969. Made it number four. Yes, indeed, it was the Monkees. Only got to number 23 in 1967. Oh, for those of you that didn't fall into the trap and said the Monkees, well done. It will not be easier on the next time tunnel, trust me. This is the Walker Brothers getting number one in 1965.

I thought when we revisited Alf's Love Tracks, we'd do a double. The Walker Brothers, sorry, not just by himself, and Make It Easy on Yourself, number one hit from 1965. Alex asked one earlier, it was a number 11 hit, and our Alf herself, after two or three attempts at trying to get something played for the Love Track, went, I was going to say the Everlys. This is the Everly Brothers from 1960 and Like Strangers.

Marv Johnson, you got what it takes, getting to number 7 in 1960. Time for the Beatles off the Revolver album with a number one hit, which was part of a double A-side with Yellow Submarine and Eleanor Rigby.

Okay, a couple more tracks I'm going to play for our soft kittens over the pond there. Number one here in the UK for Tommy Rowe with Dizzy from 1969. And then from your side of the pond, guys, Jan and Dean. The film Dead Man's Curve about the band, the duo, was just superb. It's such a shame the accident happened, because I'd love to have seen where they would have gone and how they would have gone down. But it didn't chart over here in 1966. So it's Dizzy from Tommy Rowe and Batman from Jan and Dean.

0: a creature of the night.
1: Black, terrible,
2: As if in answer, a huge bat flies in the open window.
1: A bat, that's it. It's an omen. I shall become a bat.
2: Thus is born this weird figure of the dark, this avenger of evil, the Batman.

Yeah, I wonder why that never charted over here. How did it do over there? This is Wayne Fontana and Pamela getting to number 11 in 66.

I haven't heard that one for a long time. Wayne Fontana, Pamela. Vanity Fair up next, getting to number 16 as we're running out of time fast. And Hitchin' a Ride.

Well, I hope you've enjoyed the choices. We've got time for two more today. On this trip down the time tunnel, here at the 60s. And the first is going to Janis Joplin. And the final to Georgie Fame. Both of them non-charters. Yes, Janis never had a non-charting, or never had a charting, I should say, single here in the UK. I know. Shocking, isn't it? Shocking. What she did do was an album called Pearl. In 70s, that got to the UK album charts, but nothing from a single. So here we go. Believe it or not, never charted.

criminal that it didn't make it anywhere where it belonged to be. Janis Joplin, Peace of My Heart. That's it for the Time Tunnel today. I'll be back before you know it, doing it all over again. But until the next time, my friends, go on, you take care. And keep tuned in. Now go on, get out of here.

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2: Hi, I'm Terry Sullivan, and welcome along to another Chatterbox. 2 hours of great music. Of course, we've got the blockbuster feature coming up later on in the show. We're going to kick off today's show with this one from the 70s. What a great song this was. What a fabulous disco anthem. This is the Hughes Corporation and Rock the Boat.

The sound, of course, of Aretha Franklin and Respect. Now, I've got a penchant for a bit of punk music, a bit of new wave from the sort of late 70s, early 80s. I'll play a couple of songs from that today. Maybe three, actually, but we're going to play this one now. This is the sound of the Buzzcocks. What do I get?

That is, of course, the legendary Rolling Stones from their album Sticky Fingers and Dead Flowers. Now, a bit of new music now, a gentleman called Colin Steele. He still is with the band, the Weekend Blues Band. This is his brand new single. It's called Pocket Full of Dreams.

That is the band The Kills, a little Indian anthem called Fried My Little Brain. It was a long while ago, mine went, I think. And it was going to be quite a rocky show, quite a mix-up today. And I'm going to play this one, absolute rock ballad from The Scorpions. This is Does Anyone Know?

0: Rock That was, of course, the band Thunder. And Till the River Runs Dry. We're going to go from sort of rock to middle of the road and to disco. And the biggest hit from this band, this is Ashford & Simpson. This is Solid.
1: And for love's sake, each mistake, oh, you.

Span Gouda, late of the pier, and a song called Random Furl from the indie scene. A great song, I like that. Really sort of catchy. Anyhow, it is time for the Blockbusters feature. Anybody who listens regularly knows the Blockbusters feature is two songs featured in movies. A lot of the other songs I play during the show have been featured in movies, but this is the two particular ones. And today, we're going to be playing... They're both from the late 70s, early 80s. First, we're going to start off with Simple Minds, Don't You Forget About Me, from the 1985 movie The Breakfast Club. And then following that, we're going to have Maria McKee, and from the film Days of Thunder. Remember that Tom Cruise driving around? And Show Me Heaven. Let's hear the first one. This is Simple Minds, Don't You Forget About Me.

this week's two blockbuster songs. First we heard Simple Minds, Don't You Forget About Me from the Breakfast Club, followed by Maria McKee and Show Me Heaven from Days of Thunder. And the rumour is there's Days of Thunder 2 coming out fairly soon. Don't know how true they are, but I heard it the other day. Anyhow, enough of my waffle. Although the show is called Chatterbox, I'm going to chat too much today because I've got some great music to play. We go back to the punk, the new wave scene, and a band called Japan. Do you remember them? And this is Don't Rain on My Parade.

And of course, Jethro Tull and Cross-Eyed Mary from Aqualung. And it certainly is a bit rocky there. Got some more sort of rocky songs, but a lot of middle of the road songs coming up, including this one. It was featured in a movie as well. It was Phil Collins. And Another Day in Paradise.

As we go in form, the first out of the second hour of today's Chatterbox Showdown was Phil Collins, and another day in paradise sounds like me sitting here in the studio and you listening in. No, not really, I'm joking. And that was from the 80s. Let's stay with the 80s and this one from Texas. I don't want to be a lover.

is that one of the most iconic songs ever. And of course, Otis Redding and Sitting on the Dock of the Bay. I sat on the Dock of the Bay a few years ago in San Francisco, allegedly where that was written. And what a great place it is. Anyhow, stay with the 60s, shall we? And this another absolute classic from the Animals. This is The House of the Rising Sun.

Oh, the dulcet tones of Marty Pello and Where and Angel Eyes. Next is this one. I had the pleasure of seeing this band when I was at college. Didn't know how big a band they were going to be. They were in a sort of about 350-seater venue. I've seen them again twice. I'm talking about Dire Straits. This is Romeo and Juliet.

everybody low with a love song that he made. 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

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And I dream your dream for you, and now your dream is real.

sound of Baby Shambles and of course a bit of indie rock and a track called Delivery. Now then we're going to go from the ridiculous to the sublime and a bit of power ballad from Celine Dion. This is The Power of Love.

that was a Saturday morning TV for me when I was a very young boy. That was, of course, the Dickies and Banana Splits. Of course, the Banana Splits was the TV show. And I've got that one still up in my attic, in my loft, on yellow vinyl. Yeah, I love that song. I love that song. So I have got a bit of a penchant for sort of new wave punk music. I do love that. But we're going to go back to the 70s. And this one from Van the Man Morrison. And also, Van Morrison's is now. This is Into the Mystic.

Oh, he's Bob Marley along with the Wailers and jamming, and some radio stations and some radio presenters would use a cheap joke about that is how Bob Marley likes his donuts with jamming. Not here, and not from me, of course. Up next is this one. There was a recently news of this band retiring. Two of the members decided it was time enough. They were getting on in years, so they've decided to knock it on the head. Oh, what a shame. I'm talking about the Hollies, and this is their absolute classic hit from the 60s. This is He Ain't Heavy. He's My Brother.

course, that is Billy Joel and the Piano Man. Of course, he was the original Piano Man. I've got hopefully time to squeeze in two songs and two absolute classics, one from the 70s, one from the 80s. Let's play this one now. This is Form 10cc. This is Dreadlock Holiday.

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Well, how you doing, nerds? And welcome aboard the good ship Real Music. My name is Paul J. Rose, and for the next couple of hours, I'm going to be sharing with you some of my favourite tunes from screens both big and small. I promise you, it doesn't matter what genre of film or TV show there is out there, it doesn't even matter what year they came out, at some point they're going to find their way into this show. A real fantastic opportunity to enjoy a bit of nostalgia, because you never know, every once in a while I might choose a piece of music from a TV commercial that was around in the 1970s, and you just haven't thought about it for ages, and all of a sudden you're going to be taken right back there. But I want to bring it right up to date. Well, close enough. Let's go to 2015, when the Star Wars films came back and all was forgiven. This, by John Williams, is Rey's theme.

squeezing out every last drop of Rey's theme from Star Wars The Force Awakens. Daisy Ridley, we salute you. Now, I did promise you this show was going to jump around in terms of the decades where the music was from and the media. So we jump from the modern day back just a couple of decades and from the big screen to the small screen. In fact, you can only now catch this one on Netflix and the theme tune will have changed because it was only licensed for a certain period of time. But here's the classic from Charmed, Love Spit Love, How Soon Is Now.

Oh, sure, yeah, I know what you're thinking. There just aren't enough radio shows that'll segue between a Smiths cover version of a show about sexy witches and a theme tune to Little House on the Prairie. But this one will. And there's plenty more where that came from. Let's do some Magnum.

Yeah, you can keep your remakes, thank you very much. Tom Selleck is Magnum P.I. I can feel my moustache going back as I even say his name. There'll be plenty more from the composer Mike Post later on in the show. Now, I did a little bit of research on this next track, because given the show that it came from, I thought, well, you know, it must be an American band. It feels so decidedly US in nature. But turns out, these guys are from Birmingham. This is the theme tune to The Sopranos. It's Alabama 3. Woke up this morning. Got yourself a gun.

Oh, that ends quickly. Alabama 3 woke up this morning, the theme to The Sopranos. Time now for a bit of a movie brain teaser. Two tracks back-to-back that both featured in the same movie. Can you tell me what the movie was?

Roxette, It Must Have Been Love. Before that, the King of Wishful Thinking from Go West. Tell you what, I've seen Go West live even just a few years ago, and Peter Cox's vocals still fantastic. So what was the movie that linked the two together? As if you needed any help. Of course, it was Pretty Woman. You're listening to Wheel Music. Thank you so much for your company. Hey, what have you been up to lately? I'm trying a new dietary challenge at the moment, actually set down by my daughter, Tammy. The idea is real simple. You're only allowed to eat foods which begin with the same letters as feature in your first name. So I'm only allowed to eat foods that begin with either P, A, U or L, and she can only eat foods that begin with either T, A, M or I. Now, when she came up with the idea, I think she was under the impression that this would be some sort of health kick, that we could give it a go and it might be interesting, except that, well, P could easily stand for pizza, and A stands for absolutely anything I want, and her name is Tammy, so right now she's enjoying a very comfortable diet, almost exclusively made up of toffee apples and Mars ice creams.

Well, the nerds amongst us remember. But does anybody else? Pacino, isn't it? Tangerine Dream and the theme to Street Hawk. Before that, Miami Vice from Jan Hammer. From the imaginatively titled album Songs from Television, which featured amongst it songs that were played on the television.

Ladies and gents, this is the moment you've waited for. You've been searching in the dark, your sweat soaking through the floor. And buried in your bones, there's an ache that you can't ignore. Taking your breath, stealing your mind, and all of

With Hugh Jackman on lead vocals, The Greatest Show, from, of course, The Greatest Showman. You're listening to Real Music. It's time for your commercial break. Now, it's not your typical commercial break, because no one's actually paying me any money to try and peddle you their products, but other people did, and at some point on UK TV history, these three songs were used as the backdrop for certain commercials. I'll tell you at the end what the songs were and who they were by. All you have to do is try and remember what the marketing people in charge were trying to sell you. Good luck.

Babylon Zoo and Spaceman, In the Air Tonight from Phil Collins, and Lowrider from War. But what were the three products? Well, Spaceman advertised Levi 501s. In the Air Tonight, of course, accompanied the drum-playing talents of a gorilla, advertising Dairy Milk. But did the first one trip you? Did the first one... Oh, God, I know it! Because I didn't know what the song was. I saw the commercial long before I knew what the song was, and I had to go and find it out, and it was years before Google. So it was really hard. But it's actually a Marmite advert. Love it or hate it, I love it. So now you know on which side of the line you're meant to stand. But can we just talk about Babylon Zoo? Just for a little bit, because... Well, I think it's fair to say I've never really gotten over it. You see, when we first heard the advert, before the song was due to be released, we used to get the adverts from Levi's first, and we all heard this bit. And that, it seemed kind of cool, you know, there were some space-age visuals, and it was just unlike anything we'd heard before. So when they announced, oh, that song from the Levi's commercial, well, that's going to come out real soon, and we... proper excited. We thought, yeah, you know, it's got those sped up vocals and it's all a bit weird, and I was excited. And well, the day finally came, and there we were, able to actually go to the record shops. That's when you had to go to shops and buy things. And well, then this happened. And a whole bunch of us were left thinking, what in God's name is this? I think it's fair to say that I've never truly gotten over it, and I'm not entirely sure that I ever will. Lots of great music still to come in the next hour of the show. If you've got any particular requests, well, clearly you haven't worked out how internet radio works. You really could just play anything you want at any given point in time. But if you'd like to get your name on the radio, talk about some of your favourite movie memories, favourite tracks from movies, from TV, from commercials, and we'll even talk about video games if you like. So just drop me a line. It's paul@realmusicshow.com. That's R-E-E-L. So it's paul@realmusicshow.com. I'd love to hear from you. All opinions and suggestions are welcomed. Recently, when I was discussing this concept with a friend of mine, he said, hey, are you going to be putting on any songs that feature on the stage? And, well, I thought about it and I decided, well, no, not really. It's not really what this show is going to be about. But I thought, you know, to be fair, if there are any stage shows, any musicals, which happen to get made into really good movies, then sure, I will play songs from them. So you won't be hearing anything from Cats.

0: Biddy-biddy-biddy. Okay, Buck.
1: Yep, just as naff as you remember it, Buck Rogers in the 25th century. Paul J. Rose here with you for another hour of real music. All your favourite tunes from the screens, both big and small. And we go from something utterly naff to something that can only be described as pure class. As if it needs any introduction, this is The Godfather.

I know we're just getting to know each other, but you should know that that is my favourite piece of music in the whole wide world. It's the theme from Superman by John Williams, and before that, the theme from The Godfather. And of course, there is a link between those two films, not so much the music, but the films themselves, in that the screenplays for both movies were written by the same man, Mr. Mario Puzo. I'm in the mood for another link, so I think what I'm going to do is take two different movie songs from the same composer. Let's see if you can recognise which two films they are. Not really what you'd call a challenge so far.

one composer, two very different films from the genius that is Henry Mancini. Well, the first one was easy, that was Pink Panther. As for this beautiful piece of music, anyone? Anyone? Of course, this is from Midnight Cowboy. This is Real Music. Hope you're enjoying the tunes so far. I mean, you know what? If we're going to do that whole anyone, anyone reference, might as well play this. From Ferris Bueller's Day Off. And I know there were some other films it featured in, and even some commercials. Can you think of any of them? Anyone? Oh, yeah, from Yellow.

Oh, yeah, from Yellow, from Ferris Bueller's Day Off. And I asked you if you could think of any other film where that particular track featured. I can tell you it did feature in The Secret of My Success, starring Michael J. Fox. Knowledge, people. Knowledge. Can you believe we've gone through quite a lot of the show? We haven't even played a Bond theme yet.

due to a kill from Duran Duran, and can any of you nerds tell me which film Duran Duran got their name from? Answers for the rest of you after this.

You know it. You love it. Oh, yes. Bang! From the streets of San Francisco, starring Michael Douglas. That has got to be the most banging theme tune of the 1970s. And how on earth is that drummer not drowning in a puddle of his own sweat? Now, I did ask you a quick question before that last tune, which was, which movie did Duran Duran get their name from? The answer, of course, was Barbarella. That's

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That's right, kids. Before Crazy Frog got hold of it and completely destroyed it and turned it into a meme, this particular piece of genius by Harold Faltermeyer was the theme tune of a rather decent film starring Eddie Murphy called Beverly Hills Cop. Axel F.

0: Harold Faltermeyer and Axel F. from Beverly Hills Cop. They're actually talking about bringing out a Beverly Hills Cop 4. I know, you think it'll still work? Only time will tell. You're listening to Wheel Music. Earlier on, I played you a couple of pieces of music from my favourite TV theme composer of the era. His name was Mike Post, and he did loads of theme tunes. So, some brain teasing for you. Can you name these two?
1: On Broadway, progress is your bus door, corner of People's Drive.

the music of Mike Post, and that was the theme to The Rockford Files. And before that, Hill Street Blues. Time for another commercial break. Not lots of songs this time, just the one, and it actually featured in two commercials. Now, the first one will come to your mind like that. The question is, will the second one? Let's find out.

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So what were the two commercials? OK, the first one was easy. It was Levi 501s. We'll remember Nick Kamen. Oh, he's gorgeous. Nick Kamen going into the laundrette and stripping down to his tidy white pants to do his laundry. So everyone knew that one, but could you remember the second commercial? Well, it was slightly easy in that it was a parody of the first commercial. A very, very nice young man went into a laundrette, took all of his clothes off right down to his underwear and started up his wash. At which point, two comedians, Steve Frost and Mark Arden, said, "I bet he drinks Carling Black Label."

0: You didn't think it was going to be that easy, did you?
1: You know, for a second there, yeah, I kind of did.

I do like that. The theme to Kill Bill Volume 1 from Quentin Tarantino here on Real Music. Now, I always like to think that I can try and find you something interesting every week, a piece of music that maybe you haven't heard for a while, but as I was going through the archives, I came across a piece of music that I hadn't heard for a while either. In fact, I hadn't heard for so long, I couldn't actually remember what it was. And when I found out, I was oddly surprised, because this was a TV show that I watched religiously every single Saturday afternoon. But when I heard it years later, this just meant nothing to me. What about you?

That is very ITV Saturday afternoon, which would be appropriate because the show was Dempsey and Makepeace. I know! I couldn't remember the theme of it either. I watched that show week in, week out. And as a young teenage boy, I think it's fairly easy to understand why. Anyway, let's get back to some more linking puzzles for you. Two songs, one film. Can you tell me which movie it was?

kiss from a rose from Seal, and You Too, Hold Me, Thrill Me, Kiss Me, Kill Me, Make Me a Cup of Tea. But what was the film that connected them? It was the god-awful Batman Forever. Dreadful movie, half-decent soundtrack. Tell you what, how about a really decent song from a really good film? From 1984's The Breakfast Club, and from 2019's awfully decent Christmas commercial for Argos, Simple Minds, Don't You Forget About Me.

Simple Minds, Don't You Forget About Me, from The Breakfast Club, and yes, from the Argos commercial. Because, well, I don't know about you, but I thought it was the best Christmas commercial of last year. Well, that's it. 2 hours of your favourite film and TV music, and we're going to do this all over again next week. If you've got a particular favourite, a particular memory you'd like to share, then please do get in touch with the show. It's paul@realmusicshow.com. That's R-E-E-L, paul@realmusicshow.com. And if you've been enjoying this show on your smart speaker, there's something I just want to try real quick. Alexa, can you turn this up, please? Did that work? Of course, I could have been really stupid and say, hey, turn it off, but, well, that really doesn't do this station any favours. Anyway, my name is Paul J. Rose. This has been Real Music. Thank you so much for your company. I'll see you again real soon. Bye for now.

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2: 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I want to present independent country artists from around the world and give them the opportunity to express their artistry to you, the country fans. Well, good day, artists and fans. I've had the pleasure of talking to some promoters of indie artists, and I'm happy that I can do my part to feature indie artists in my show each week. So let's spin the globe to see where we start this week's show. Australian singer-songwriter Simon Orton starts the show with his new song, Davy Story. Emma Jane from Glasgow, Scotland is back with her title song from her album Lost at Last. And finally, the band Whiskey Cure will end the set with their song, Wheels on a Dirt Road.
3: Hi, I'm Simon Orton. This next song, Davy Story, is dedicated to my late brother David and to every parent, family member and carer who has devoted their life to caring for a child with a disability. It speaks to the deep love, exhaustion, hope and grief that can come with that journey and the heartbreak of eventually having to let it go. I hope you enjoy.

Fort Wayne, Indiana's Arthur Black has a new song released titled Naggin' to start our set, followed by Australian's Greg Strawn and his song Alcohol and Asphalt, and finally, Bohemian Rogue are back again with their song Days on the Green to round out this second set.

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Australian country singer and balladeer Dale Duncan starts our set with the song The Grit of the Gone. Oklahoma-based singer-songwriter Travis McKenzie has a new release titled Bronco. And finally, from Weiser, Idaho, the Tony Olson Project and the song Here We Go Again.

He kept ever watchful. His focus was fixed on his vast clientele. No rails, no roads.

on the skyline, a dust storm was brewing, interpreting wind as he danced in the light. He called to his camels with firm, steady urging to brace for the fury that rose out of sight. Each track with a roll, an almighty commotion, a blinding, relentless, scouring wave. The world disappeared in a chaos of ochre, each step a decision, each breath to be brave.

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0: Beatles in Australia's great band. 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

Queensland country artist Trent Richardson is up next with the song Promise You Now, followed by fellow Australian Matt Scullion and the song Birdman of the Coorong, and finally the song I Gotta Do Something by the Twangtown Paramours.

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1: Well, that's the show for me this week. I'm going to leave you with the band Welcome Back from Everywhere. Yep, that's their name. And the song You're the One I've Been Waiting For. The song Wildflowers from Andrea and Adam Zonis. And finally, Duncan Toombs, I Go Home, and Victoria Crosby, If She Can Take Him. This is Alexander saying thank you to the artists for trusting me with your music and my radio audience for listening in.

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fabulous record from an absolute trailblazer of the New Jersey disco scene. There's the lovely Gloria Gaynor, who there is an outside chance I'm likely to get an interview with over the next couple of weeks. Friend of a friend and all that. So fingers crossed. And I'm super excited. That'd be a wonderful Christmas present, wouldn't it? Late, but wonderful. So Gloria Gaynor, This Love Affair, right here on the 70s Soul, Funk and Disco Show. Today's new release is coming from Epsilon Records. It's a re-release of a very hard to get record from 1982 by James Hale. It's called Could It Be Joy. I'll be playing that in the second hour of the show. Right now, though, over the weekend, we heard the news of the sad passing to cancer of Anita Poynter, one of the former interviewees on this very show. And bless her, in memory of her, I'm going to play you an interview that I did with her and her late sister Bonnie back in 2018. The interview is absolutely hilarious. Just I'll play you that in about 15 minutes time. Right now I've got music from Barbara Brown in just a moment. The School Snaps with an absolutely iconic modern soul song. Right now, this is The Mob.

You know, I will never get tired of hearing that record. What a great sound. Sam Cooley and his School Snaps, of course, with the fabulous George Kerr on the production desk as well. My Hang Up Is You, right here on the 70s Soul, Funk and Disco Show. We're going over to New York City in just a moment for a band that recorded on a label you can pretty much buy blind with confidence. I'm talking Roulette Records, of course. Got fabulous sound of Whirlwind in just a moment. Right now, though, down to Memphis, Tennessee for Barbara Brown.

You see, that's exactly the sort of thing that really fires me up about music. What a great record that is. But Whirlwind only ever made two singles, as far as I can establish. And how can a band as good as that make music as good as that and not have a follow-up? There must be so much unreleased music just like that, just as good. And it's just a case of finding the right people to talk to unlock all those doors, isn't it? That's why I love people like Jan Vertiste and Alberto Zanini of Epsilon Records and Cannonball Soul and all those sort of people like that, because they're unearthing these acetates and bringing us great music that we wouldn't normally have heard, which is what we're going to hear later on in the show when I play the latest release from James Hale on Epsilon Records. So that's well worth looking forward to. I've got Bonnie and Anita Poynter in conversation in about 6 minutes time. First though, I want to play a great song from a lovely lady, Marty Joseph's, next with I Can't Move No Mountains.

bless her. I had the very good fortune to see her at Blackpool International Soul Festival 4 or 5, 6 years ago. Lovely lady, still got it. And subsequent to that, I managed to get her phone number from a friend of a friend. Now then, I just mentioned that I'd love to speak to her. And my mate says, yeah, I can sort that for you. And sure enough, turns up with her phone number. I says, wow, thanks. This is wonderful. When does she want me to ring? Oh, just phone her, she'll be fine. She doesn't know I'm ringing, doesn't she? Yeah, just phone her, she'll be fine. I rang her up. She got no idea who I was. She wasn't expecting the call, and bless her, she got a great-granddaughter in her arms that was a baby in arms and screaming all the way through. So we spoke for a little while, and she was very, very lovely, but of course couldn't hear a word I was saying, and it wasn't going to be broadcastable anyway for the background noise. And never got to speak to her since, but... thanks, Andy, for the contact anyway. I'll try her another day, see if I can surprise her when she's in a more serene circumstance. Now, two young ladies that I did manage to speak to and were a whole barrel of laughs are Bonnie and Anita Poynter, both now sadly passed. And I'm going to play you my interview with them from 2018 next.

0: Hi, Bonnie.
1: Thank you so much for giving me this interview.
0: Oh, you're welcome. Thank you for calling.
1: Oh, not at all. Have you got Anita with you as well?
0: What's your name again? How do you say your name?
1: AD.
0: AD.
1: Yeah, AD. It's short for Adrian, which in England's a boy's name.
0: Adrian, okay. Hi, Adrian.
1: Hello.
0: AD.
1: That's it, Ada.
0: What's going on over there?
2: You got Anita here too.
0: Yeah, Anita's here.
1: Oh, lovely. Hi, Anita.
2: Hi.
1: Do you think Anita can come a little closer to the mic, please?
0: Okay, sure. And we can just sit here and hug each other. All right, AD.
1: AD, yeah, that's right. Lovely. Anita's still a little bit farther away than I'd like, but...
2: Okay, I'm coming in.
1: Good girl.
0: Coming in to the left. Come on. Okay, there.
2: Okay.
0: She's sitting on my lap now. Will that work?
1: That's much better. So, the Pointer Sisters, they've been going the span 4 decades, your recording history. That's great. How did it all start for you?
0: Church. It's where we started as the little baby
2: Pointer Sisters. Singing at home together and then singing in church as little girls.
1: Yeah.
2: True.
0: And in the choir and

0: Yeah. And then as we got older and started doing our own, you know, adult stuff, then Bonnie, after she, well, actually she was still in high school.
1: Yeah, I was in high school.
0: And she said she thought she wanted to try this, and she pulled me out of my office I was working in. And
2: right.
1: Yeah.
0: And we took off on the road.
1: And we all ran away from home.
2: No. No, I don't believe that for the moment.
0: I'm already gone. Okay.
2: Bonnie and Anita. Bonnie and Anita, you two and your sister June started performing in clubs in 69. And that was your first,
1: In San Francisco in clubs. And in the clubs around Oakland. We were singing back up with Esther Phillips.
2: Oh, wow.
1: And with anybody who would let us sing.
2: Absolutely, absolutely. And you obviously caught the attention of the right people because you got a record deal with Atlantic, didn't you?
1: Yes, we did.
0: Yeah, we did. We were working with...
1: Wardell Cazares?
0: Yeah, we were working with Dave Mason,
1: English
0: artist.
1: Yeah.
0: Dave Mason took us to London, our first trip to London.
2: Oh, really?
0: As a backup singer.
2: And how did you enjoy little old England?
0: Oh, God, it was fabulous.
1: We lost
0: our luggage the first day. We were there for 5 days. We got our luggage on the fifth day.
2: That sounds about right.
1: With a Dave Mason.
0: Dave
1: yeah.
0: was a little upset because he had to go out and buy us new wardrobe for the show. So he took us to Biba's. And I think he gave us like $100 a piece.
2: Yeah.
1: That was a lot of money back then.
2: Yeah, it would have been.
0: I said,
2: yeah.
0: Okay, go get you. We had to get shoes, clothes, everything for the show.
1: Or something like
0: and
1: that.
0: We bought the best stuff at Biba's. We tore it up at that show.
1: That's right, yay.
0: I mean, we tore it up. They loved us.
2: Excellent.
1: Yeah, we never wanted to leave.
0: And Dave Mason was great to work with. He had an incredible band, and we were wild and
1: great.
0: Crazy and rock and roll. It was so much fun.
2: Great.
1: Yes.
2: Great stuff.
1: Yeah.
2: And not long after, your sister Ruth joined the band, didn't she? In 72,
0: and
2: you became a foursome.
0: We got the deal with Atlantic Records, and we went to New Orleans with Wardell
1: Cazares.
0: And they sent us to Jackson, Mississippi to record.
2: Yeah.
0: And that was amazing.
2: Right.
0: And we did, four songs, five songs?
2: Yeah.
1: That's on me. Yeah. Send them back.
0: They laughed at the songs we took that they thought were not R&B enough.
2: Yeah.
0: You know, they want us to sound like the Jackson Five.
1: Yeah.
2: Right.
0: And we love the Jackson Five, of course, but we don't want to sound like them.
2: No, of course not. You've got your own distinctive sound. And I heard you touch on a tune called Send Him Back. I don't know whether you're aware, but over here, that is an absolute floor filler. It's a soul anthem and has been since the early 70s.
1: La la la boom boom.
2: Yeah, absolutely. Absolutely. Written by Richard Caton, wasn't it, in part?
0: Oh, God.
2: Yeah. Yeah, great record.
0: Those songs, we had to learn them overnight.
1: Yeah.
2: Well, your two early albums as a Pointer Sisters, they were very different to soul, weren't they? They were sort of country and jazz and a little bit, what's the word, Charleston, some of them.
0: Very, very eclectic.
1: Versatile.
2: You can say you're really versatile, yeah.
1: You know, we just grew up around different types of music.
2: Yeah,
1: and
2: fantastic. And it was at that award, didn't you, for Best Country Vocal Performance. Tell me about that.
0: Yeah, we sure did.
1: Yeah, over the Oak Ridge Boys and the Sandu Brothers. We're like, what?
0: Yeah.
1: I don't think they knew we were black until we got up on stage and sang it.
0: And we were the first black female group to ever perform at the Grand Ole Opry in Nashville, Tennessee.
2: Wow.
0: And when we got there, they were protesting.
2: No way.
0: I didn't even notice it. And I didn't really realize they were protesting until interviewing David years later. And he said, you know, they had signs out front saying, keep country, country.
1: Oh, my God.
2: Say.
0: I was so terrified just being there. You know, when they gave us a party and sent us to the back.
1: Yeah, right, exactly. Like they thought we were the help.
0: Right, we were the help that night.
2: For your third LP, Step In, then, you had a bit of a change of direction, didn't you? This was a really soulful album. What caused that? Was it market-driven, or is it something that you felt you wanted to do?
0: Yeah, Step In, we did include another producer. That was Sonny Burke.
2: Right.
0: But, I guess...
1: We like trying new music and doing different...
0: Yeah.
1: Approaches to old music.
2: Yeah, absolutely.
1: We like to spread our wings and try new things.
2: Quite right. And in 1978, that happened, didn't it? Bonnie, you left the group to start a solo career. Tell me about that.
1: Well, that was pretty exciting, and it was just something I just wanted to see what I could do.
2: Well, that's right, because Motown lured you away, didn't they?
1: Yeah, they didn't. Yeah, they kind of lured me away, but I wanted the whole group to come with me.
2: Yeah.
1: But then I did it on my own. Yeah.
2: I mean, that. Nobody can deny the sort of temptation when Motown knocks at your door and say, will you come and record for us? I mean, yeah, it can't.
1: Especially with a nice check in their hand.
2: Absolutely. They're the best kind, aren't they?
0: Had knocked at their door before and they turned us down.
2: Yeah. Oh, wow.
0: So I was about to go back.
2: Lovely. Bonnie, that, I mean, in Motown then, of course, this is across on the West Coast because Motown had moved offices then a few years earlier. That left you, that exposed you to so much of Motown's back catalogue. I mean, that was great to be able to rework that music for a current audience.
1: Yeah, I love the music. I've always loved all the old artists that used to record at Motown, and I just wanted to sing all the songs I loved.
2: Yeah, but you put a modern style on it, didn't you? You brought it up to date with disco and made it for a new market, so that's great.
1: Mm-hmm.
2: Lovely. So, Anita, that left yourself, Ruth, and June in the band. And in 1978, you were lured away from ABC and became the flagship act on the newly formed label Planet Records. How cool is that?
0: Yeah, we were with a manager, Forrest Hamilton, who took us to Steve Wax at WEA. And Steve Wax told us that Richard Perry was launching a new record label and he needed a new artist. So he thought we'd be perfect for it. And he introduced us to Richard Perry and we got with him and we did our first album and Fire went gold. And that was the first gold single for the Pointer Sisters.
2: Wow.
0: And it really, really pushed our career up.
2: Well, that, I mean, Fire still gets a regular play here in the UK. Great track. Can't keep a good track down.
0: Oh, UK.
2: Absolutely.
0: We had gold albums, but we had never had a gold single, and that was amazing, wasn't it?
2: Lovely. Mm. I mean, while you were with Rocket Records, Planet Records, you had a
1: I thought you called a Rocky Raccoon. I'm like, what the heck?
2: So, while you were with Planet Records, you had a lot of top 10 hits, especially across here in the UK. I mean, there was Jump From A Love, Automatic, Fire, as you've mentioned, He's So Shy, Slow Hand. Beautiful tune. I'm so excited that we started with. And, of course, Neutron Dance. So moving to a new label and new songwriters, I suppose, and producers, sort of tailored you for another genre shift. And you aimed more at the dance floor and boogie, didn't you? Yes, Dad.
1: Yeah, we wanted to shake our booty.
0: Yes, we did. I don't know. What was the next album after that?
2: You got Breakout in 83, hadn't you? That was a very, very big one for you.
0: Yeah, Breakout was really fabulous.
2: Yeah.
0: So Excited, the album before Breakout, was supposed to be the single on that album, but I couldn't convince our producers to release it as a single, and I was so, so very hurt.
2: I think so.
0: It came out with Breakout, and I said, I can't lose this song. You got to put it on that album.
2: Mm-hmm. Yeah.
0: People don't do that. I said, well, let's do it.
1: Okay.
2: Well, you obviously...
0: Put it on there, please.
1: Yeah, break a few rules.
0: And all of a sudden, it's the biggest song we ever had.
2: Yeah, absolutely.
1: You know, they don't know everything.
0: Exactly. They should listen to the artist sometimes.
1: Exactly.
2: But they don't, do they? Yes. They don't. They listen to the finance director. That's the trouble. And that's the problem with the industry, I think.
0: That song was a proven hit, and they wouldn't even release it.
1: And it still is.
2: Yeah.
0: Yeah, you know, I knew it from the jump, and they wouldn't listen to me.
2: Definitely.
0: But now it's out there, and thank the Lord.
2: Yeah, absolutely. So Planet Records was sold, or at least soaked up by RCA in the mid-80s. And Anita, they offered you your own solo project, didn't they? 1987.
1: Yeah, you're playing it like that.
2: album called Love For What It Is.
0: Solo project. It wasn't something that I asked for. It really wasn't. I wasn't really ready to be a solo artist.
2: Yeah. But it produced some nice music. It must have been exciting. But also, how did it feel to be recording as a solo artist when you've been with your sisters for over 20 years?
0: I didn't really feel it. It was not a pleasant experience because of the way it happened.
2: All right.
0: And I hadn't written any songs, so they weren't my songs that I was singing. It just all kind of happened, rush, rush, rush, and it didn't feel good. And as a result, it didn't come out very well.
2: Well.
0: And I didn't get it. On it, and so I'm working on a new one now.
2: Excellent.
0: I mean, put some more music out.
1: Now they're
0: going to
1: put it out.
0: Now, 50 years later.
2: Great. But I mean, there are some a couple of nice tracks that stand out for me. More Than a Memory is one of them, and also Overnight Success. I think that's a great track.
0: Somebody love it.
2: Yeah. Did you do What did you do after the mid-80s or through the 90s and 2000s? Were you still recording? Don't think you were you? Did family take over?
1: I don't know.
0: We haven't done, I don't know what the last album, I've got to look it up. When was the last sister album? Do you have it?
2: Hold the line, caller, I'll find it. That's all.
1: Hold the line, caller. I'm caller number one.
2: Contestant number one, sounds like.
1: Oh, contestant number one.
2: Make Pointer
0: a,
2: Sisters.
0: A contest. Whoever comes up with the name of the last Pointer Sister album.
2: Right.
1: When's the band gonna come?
2: I'm ahead of you then, because you brought out an album called In Concert in 2005, and before that, 1993, Only Sisters Can Do That.
0: Oh, yeah, Only Sisters Can Do That. Yeah. That was the last one. Okay.
2: All right. Now then, I didn't realise that the Pointer Sisters as a group went to Motown.
0: Rhythm album. We did one album with them, and they treated us horribly, so we got out there fast as we could.
2: Mm. All right, well, I think that's just a Motown trait from what I can gather, unless Bonnie can tell me something different.
1: I have nothing to say, my lips are sealed.
2: That's the answer I was expecting.
1: You're not going to get me, mate.
2: No, absolutely. So what sort of things do you girls listen to then? What are you, Bonnie, what's your personal taste? What's in the car at the moment?
1: What's in the car?
2: Yeah. Well, have you got a CD in the car? What do you listen to?
1: I just listen there, mostly jazz.
2: All right.
1: Some rap. I listen to everything depending on the mood and how bright the sun is shining.
2: Good answer. And Anita, what about yourself? You got a preference for probably R&B or, I don't know, jazz, country?
0: Yeah,
2: what do you listen to?
0: I do love R&B.
2: Yeah.
0: I love classic R&B. And I love some rap.
2: Right.
0: Some hip hop rap, you know, some things that are really like Kendrick Lamar. I like him.
2: Oh, you dog.
0: And I love Bruno Mars.
1: Yeah. Yeah. I love Bruno Mars.
0: Yeah, and by the way, FYI, Pointer Sisters, the new Pointer Sister group will be over in Europe the end of November. November 28th, they're opening for the Night of the Proms. Have you ever been to Night of the Proms?
2: Last Night of the Proms? Well, I'm a brass player myself. I've played in a few. Whereabouts is that going to be, in London?
0: It's going to be they're going to start, I think, in Germany and in Belgium.
1: Yeah.
2: Lovely. But not England.
1: So book your tickets now.
2: I don't have a passport.
1: Oh. Little baby,
2: yeah.
1: You're gonna miss all the fun.
2: I know.
1: We'll just have to come and see you.
2: Yeah, well, please do. I've got a spare room.
1: Okay.
2: The dog loves visitors.
1: You're in London, right?
2: No, I'm about 120 miles north of London.
1: What's
2: yeah.
1: the name of your town?
2: Newark.
1: Uh huh. Okay.
2: Yeah, it's beautiful. It's beautiful. We've got a castle. And it's really nice. I tell you what, I've got your email addresses. I'm going to send you photographs of where I live. It's beautiful. It's in the middle of farmland.
1: Oh, I can't wait to see.
2: You would be absolutely, absolutely awestruck if you came to Newark. It's a beautiful little place. Little cobbled market.
1: Do they have cars or do they just use horse and buggy?
2: Shut up. Bonnie, Anita, it's been an absolute pleasure, a delight talking to you tonight. Thank you so much
1: for
2: speaking
1: AD.
2: With me.
1: It's been a great time. Great morning.
0: You, great to talk with you.
2: Great to talk with you too. Thank you.
1: Okay, pip pip video.
2: Lovely.

Great music from two lovely ladies and the sisters. There's Bonnie and Anita Poynter. And Waiting on You. And I will say that interview was 10:30 in the morning, Los Angeles time. So what were they like at 10:30 at night? Bless them. Rest in peace, Bonnie and Anita. I've got Millie Jackson in just a moment. Next up, though, Lenny Williams.

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My feet hurt. I look like a wet rag. This disco might be quite costly. Almost as costly as love is these days. Do you know what you gotta pay for love these days? I'm gonna add them up for you. Your heart.

The single release from the Moment's Pleasure LP. There's the fabulous Millie Jackson, a woman who has given me a firm date for an interview. So excited. That's just going to go on forever, isn't it? Because she's such an interesting woman and talks a lot, which is good. It's got to be a good thing. I'm Eddie Crampton. This is 2 Hours of 70s Soul, Funk and Disco. Johnny Taylor is going to take us to the top of the hour with a song that was recently sampled by the Shapeshifters for Lola's theme. Right now, though, a bit of Texan soul from Walter Jenkins.

always a popular song in the venues I go to. Curtis Anderson from 1979 and How Can I Tell Her? Right here on the 70s Soul, Funk and Disco Show. If you caught the first hour of the show, you will have heard the fabulous interview with Anita and Bonnie Poynter, both sadly now passed. If you missed that and you want to hear it again, then you can, say goodbye to the cherry. You can go to my website, Shinyl, shinyl.co.uk, which is where that and all my other interviews are stored. Now then, we've still got to look forward to another song from the Pointer Sisters. That's coming up in about 15 minutes' time. And also, the latest release on Epsilon Records from James Hale. Not the whole song, just a sample. That's going to come along around about 20 minutes to the hour. But right now, we've got ex-Motown staff writer Johnny Bristol on the way. We've got Stevie Wonder's backing singer Alex Brown as well. But first, from Arizona, this is Lady Margot.

silky sound of Johnny Bristol, of course, the man who brought us Hang On In There, Baby, and so much more. I Sure Like Grooving With You from 1976. Got an album-only song from a West Coast band called Brothers Unlimited in just a moment. That's really quite a cracker. But right now, one of Stevie Wonder's backing singers. She was alongside Denise Williams as one of the Wonder X. This is the fabulous Alex Brown.

Yeah, all too often people overlook albums, but there's usually something on there that's just a conversation stopper. And for me, that's one of them. Brothers Unlimited, taken from the 1970 LP called Who's for the Young. If you see a copy, do yourself a favour and pick it up if it's not too expensive. There's a couple of great tracks on there. Talking about great tracks, I've got a song next. I don't know which I prefer, whether it's the Checkmates version or whether it's the JB Bingham version. I don't even know which one came out first, but to be honest, it doesn't matter. They're both quality. This time, I'm playing you the Checkmates.

fabulous record, and really not anything between the two, whether it's the Checkmates or the JB Bingham version, although I will say the Checkmates one is significantly cheaper. But yeah, what I'm going to say. Pointer Sisters is next, in memory of the lovely Anita Pointer, who sadly passed away on New Year's Eve. Got, well, their first gold single, Fire, is next.

fabulous song. The Pointer Sisters' first gold single, and played that in memory of the lovely Anita Pointer, who sadly passed away on New Year's Eve. Got Jack Ashford in just a moment with a rare solo issue. But right now, a fabulous song from Skip Mahoney and the Casuals.

I want you to come back again. Listen to what I'm going to tell you. Just let me put my hand right there.

0: never said that.
1: Fabulous record from 1977 from Jack Ashford, who was, of course, the original bass player in the Funk Brothers back in the days of the Snake Pit. And in Detroit's Motown Studios, I'll fly to your open arms right here on the 70s Soul, Funk and Disco Show. From bass player to lead guitarist Nile Rodgers, with a song that he says is, out of his whole career, is his finest moment. And it's not even by his band.

tucked away on the Home Is Where the Heart Is LP. There's Bobby Womack and Something for My Head. What a great, great record. And before that, Sister Sledge, of course, written and produced and, of course, featuring on guitar as well, Nile Rodgers. Thinking of you right here on the 70s Soul, Funk and Disco Show. Not too far away from the new release coming out of Epsilon Records in just a moment. But right now, a lady who I had the good fortune to see at Blackpool International Soul Festival just a couple of years ago, the fabulous Anne Sexton.

Don't you just love a bit of Southern Soul? On 77 Records, there's Anne Sexton and the Northern Soul classic that is You've Been Gone Too Long. Lovely lady. I've never actually met her. I've never actually spoken to her, but I'm assured by all who know her what a delight to be around. She absolutely is. Anne Sexton, You've Been Gone Too Long. Right, next up, I've got the latest single to come out of Epsilon Records. It's by a chap called James Hale, originally released in 1982, and this is a sample of the A-side. This is Could It Be Joy?

James Hale with the single that's about to come out on Epsilon Records. You can buy your copy on epsilonrecord.com or check out their link on the New Soul Vinyl Showcase on Facebook. Join that group and, yeah, prepare to be amazed. Lots of great stuff coming out on that stream all the time. Right, I've got Willie T in just a moment. I've got Bobby Reed as well, but right now, an absolute belter of a song. This is The Voices of East Harlem.

Don't you just love that record? I will say it's much cheaper to get it on the LP than it is on the single, because the single is like hen's teeth and priced accordingly. Willie T and First Taste of Hurt right here on the 70s Soul, Funk and Disco Show. Now then, I bought an album blind the other week, which was... I don't know why I bought it. I don't know what attracted me to it, but I tell you what, there's a belting song on there. It's by an artist I've not heard of, by Berris Hammond. And this one particular track is called Don't Wait Too Long. I'm going to play that for you in just a moment. But right now, a song on the Bell label. This is Bobby Reed, Time Is Right for Love.

Now, what do you rank to that? They just love that record. Berris Hammond and a song called Don't Wait Too Long. Fabulous. That really is my sweet spot. Well, I tell you what, we've about run out of time. So we're going to go to the top of the hour with a fabulous song from Barbara Roy and the team, Ecstasy, Passion and Pain. This is Touch and Go. Whatever you're doing this week, wherever you're going, be good, play nice. And remember, don't touch that dial. There is so much more great music coming straight after this. You claim to be-

0: 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Yeah.
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Reggie Myricks and Taiwan from the album It Is What It Is. That is Miss Sexy. You are listening to The Sold Out Show. My name is Hugh Williams. We've got loads and loads of soulful music for you. We've got some new stuff. We've got a classic tune. Some stuff you've heard before as well. This is Valerie Phelps. This track is called Whisper.

Yes, that is Valerie Phelps, and that track is called Whisper. That's a new release, as is this next one from Scarlett Fagan, and this is called Arise.

0: Scarlett Fagan, that is called Arise, and we're going to take things up a little bit pace-wise with Steve Williams and Steve Miggity Maestro, and this is called Under Your Spell.
1: The Sold Out Show is brought to you in association with Dave's Rare CDs.

That's called La Di Ya. It's by Kid Chaney, and that's the jazzy remix, and I like that. Just like it, you know. That's the way it goes. This is Jennifer Holliday, Paul Simpson's classic disco mix, No Frills Love.

Great stuff. Remixed by Paul Simpson. That is Jennifer Holliday, and that is called No Frills Love. You're listening to The Sold Out Show, and of course, my name is Hugh Williams. This is Bella Brown and the Jealous Lovers, and it's the title track from the currently released EP, which is Spun Out. This is Spun Out.

I'll play some more tracks off that EP on later shows. It's Bella Brown and the Jealous Lovers, and that is called Spun Out. And another remix of this next track, Georgie B and the Groove Association at Real Man. This is Stevenson and Bromfield Remix.

Helen Brunner and Mickey Howard. That is called We're a Good Thing. Right, what do we got now? This is another new one. This is Junior Wright, and this is called Away.

Yes, that is Junior Wright. It's called Away. And right now the time has come for the classic track, but it's kind of a bit of self-indulgent classic track. It was released as a single, but it was more known as the title track for an absolutely cracking jazz funk album. It was released in the year of 1981, featured on the album were artists like Herbie Hancock, Freddie Hubbard, Lee Ritner, the Seawood Horns. This is the title track from the album. It was released as a single, but it's just a wondrous jazz funk track. It's Alphonse Muzon, and this is By All Means.

Hugh Williams. The Sold Out Show. The Sold Out Show.

That is The Bamboos, and it is their current release as taster for the album, which is to come very soon indeed. That was called Sugar on Top. You're listening to The Sold Out Show, of course, and this is The Cool Notes, and this is Happy.

Yes, it's the summer remix of Happy by the Cool Notes. You are listening to the Sold Out Show. Still got loads and loads of good music to come for you on the show today. And of course, it's all good quality, soulful stuff as always. This is Miriam Altman and A Spirit Awakens.

That is Mirian Altman, and that is called A Spirit Awakened. Right, let's take it up a little bit with Opaz featuring Ray Hayden, and this is called Only One Left.

It is. It's difficult when you do a cover version of a song because you make it your own or you copy it exactly. And it just depends on the person who's listening. I actually like that. I think that is a good cover version of what is, of course, an absolute classic tune. It is The Brothers and What You Won't Do for Love. And coming up next, this is Oddball Creatives. And this track is called Wondering and Wishing Like Me.

I like that. It's Oddball Creators featuring Camila Waheed and Colin Steele, Wondering and Wishing Like Me. And this is Mr. Chris Kingdon, and this is called My Favourite Place.

Yes, indeedy. It's Terry Green and Castella, produced, mixed by Rob Hart, of course. And that is Trouble in Paradise. And now is the time, because I haven't mentioned it so far yet on the show, to talk about independent artists. You know, it's really, really important that we support them, because most of the music that you hear on my show and a lot of other shows like mine is provided by independent artists, not mainstream stuff. And as such, they fund their own recordings and releases. So we need to support them. We need to buy the music they make so that they can continue to make music. So support independent artists, absolutely vital. Right, Sahara, and Don't Worry.

Yes, it is Sahara. Oh, caught me last time as well. That ooh, at the end, right? That is called "Don't Worry." How many tunes have I got left? Three on today's show. Michael B. Sutton, first of those, is called "Enough Is Enough."

0: from you. It's tearing me apart. Yeah.
1: Michael B. Sutton, and that is called Enough is Enough. We're heading quicker and quicker towards the end of the show. This is Mother's Favourite Child, Saida Wright, and this is called This Is Love.

Nice track. Nice track. Mother's Favourite Child, and This Is Love. And this is nearly it on the show today. I've got time for one more tune. But first, before I play that, I would like to say a massive thank you to my sponsor, Music for the Soul Records, davesrarecds.com. I'd like to say a massive thank you to you lot out there who listen to the show on a regular basis, or listening for the first time even. I'll be back doing the same thing again next week. But until then, I would like to say, well, goodbye, I suppose. This is Ingram Street to play us out on the show, and don't disturb this groove.

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1: Yeah, bad monkey with Neil Jones.
3: Good evening. Welcome back to Bad Monkey with me, as they say, Neil Jones. 2 hours of great rock music, indie rock, southern rock, hard rock, prog rock, a bit of everything, really. It's rock, it's a rock night. It's what we do. Social Distortion, Cats in Space, the Afghan Whigs, Beth Blade and the Beautiful Disasters, Imperial Measures, Rising Alma, Elephants and Stars, Nadia Sheikh, Robert John and the Wreck, Whiskey Myers, The Rolling Stones, Deep Purple, and a whole lot more coming your way. Follow me on Facebook and Instagram, Neil on the Radio. Email me, neilontheradio@outlook.com, if you want to say hi. Love to hear from you on the Facebook page tonight while we're doing what we're doing. Always good to hear from you. Come and find the post for the Bad Monkey and say hi in the comments. Let's kick this off. AC/DC Satellite Blues from their Stiff Upper Lip album.

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1: Indeed it does. Social Distortion, Wicked Game, their version off their Born to Kill album of 2026. One of probably eight tracks I'm playing tonight from 2026. The rest, well, from all over the place. Going back to the, well, 70s, 80s? Yeah, I mean, going back as far, yeah, 70s, 80s, one from the 60s. Yeah. Some loads from various other places in the 20s and the 10s. It's going to be good. It's going to be good. And it's a good bunch of music coming your way. I hope you enjoy the choices I've made. And a few of you are WhatsApping, messaging and come talking on the Facebook. So I'll get to you momentarily. Excuse my voice. I'm getting over the man flu. And still, I don't sound right. My ears don't sound right. So I hope I'm coming across okay. Another from 26 from Cats in Space. And the latest single is from them, Miracle.

Do you know, I got caught out there. I was just messaging our Sheila. She says, hi, old bad monkey, I'm here. Evening, how you doing? Sully says, keep him in the cage. Oh, that's not very nice, is it? We let him loose. He's got to be loose. That was Miracle from Cats in Space. There we go. What we start off with then tonight? How's tonight been going for you? Well, we kicked off, as always, with a bit of a AC/DC, some Social Distortion, and Cats in Space. Next up, the Afghan Whigs. Great album called Soft Control of 2026. They're from Cincinnati, Ohio, and this is a track off that album called Jungle Roo.

I really like that album. You've got to give it a listen. Soft Control from the Afghan Whigs, W-H-I-G-S. Check it out and have a listen. Beth Blade and the Beautiful Disasters we played here before. And from 2015, Sick Like This EP was a track called Forbidden Hearts. I saw her put a post up about this on the social medias the other day. And was saying just about how old the track was and good to listen back on things. And I thought, yeah, I can't remember listening to it. So I had a listen and I liked it. And I thought, yes, I should play.

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1: Baby.
0: Me, Neil Jones. 2 hours of great rock. And we're going a little bit indie next. Yes, something, well, something a little bit.
2: And now for something completely different. Never thought it would happen to me. And quite honestly, it's hard to believe. Did I waste your time?

Came across that on social media again, and I just heard a bit of it playing, and I said, I really like this. I'm going to have to add it to my playlist. And it's one of those tracks that slipped by me from 2025. Nadia Sheikh, and she's from Spain, now based in London, and that's a track called How to Lose a Friend. To Reading next we go for the race, and where you go, I go.

do like that. Fantastic Cat, The Waiting Room, from the 2026 album Cat Out of Hell, right up there with a chance of winning my album of the year, as is this band, Elephants and Stars, and a cracking album, Philistine Vulgarity. This is Brief Shining Moment.

See what I mean? See what I mean? How do I choose? I've got two great albums just there, back to back. Fantastic Cat and Cat Out of Hell album. And Elephants and Stars, Philistine Vulgarity. Two great tracks, The Waiting Room and Brief Shining Moment. Two albums that are on my list for my album of the year. And, it's just... It's not easy. I say it every year, but it's really not easy. And, well, let's just see where we go, shall we? What do you say? Three more from 2026. I'm going to do them all in the first hour. Rising Allen next. From the EP, EP. It's a Your Own Story EP, it's called. From Germany. A track called Endless.

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1: And that does indeed. The Rolling Stones from the 2026 album Foreign Tongues and Mr. Charm. I was never a Rolling Stones fan. Back in the days, I like some of the stuff, don't get me wrong. As time's gone on, I've listened more and more, I've enjoyed. But I really do like this album. If you have a chance to listen to it, give it a listen. They're still banging them out. They really are. What have we got time for? Two more, I think, left from 2026. The Vampire Lestat we've been playing. Sam Reed is the actor who stars as the Vampire Lestat and sings all the songs in the show, and the album is out. It's called The Vampire Lestat, The Failures. And this is a track off it called Big Bad Wolf.

0: And then you find out about a certain book. A salacious bestseller full of misremembered cobwebs. If it is absolute coma,
1: I did not write the fucking Wolverine blue.

0: been asked by so many of you to play it. Yes, there's naughty words, but that's why the show comes with a parental advisory. Mm-hmm. It's called Bad Monkey, for God's sake.
1: Ooh, ooh, baby.
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0: Oh, they would think really bad things, so just don't do it. Time to bring it down a bit as we finish off our one with a couple of tracks. A little bit of prog from 2026, our last 26, a track of the night from the album Threefold, Imperial Measures, and Faces. And then I jump all the way back to 1978 from Volume 12 from Barclay James Harvest and In Search of England.

0: Hello again. You may be wondering why I'm interrupting this fine musical masterpiece yet again. No, this is not a pee break. This is a public service announcement. Be kind to each other. Life is hard enough without making it harder on ourselves or others. Also, remember that you are important. This planet is better with you on it. That is all.
1: The end of hour one, a brief intermission there, letting you know just how special you are. And it's time to get on with hour two. That first hour's just flown by. How about just three this week from the Chicken Shack? I think so.
2: Take a deep breath and relax. It's all going to be fine.

0: Wonderful stuff there. Hard-headed woman from Skylar Rogers, Bria. Fire Breather, album of 2021. Pair of Aces Part 2 is the album from 2024 for Rival Sons. And Get What's Coming. And the Eliminator album from 1983, of course, from ZZ Top. And Gimme All Your Lovin'. A little bit from The Chicken Shack.
1: The single magic word that has tantalised man since the dawn of history. Chicken!
0: And more from The Chicken Shack next week. Well, maybe not next week, maybe the next time round. I was just planning a show for next week, and I was looking at some of the 70s stuff that I've played and some of the stuff I haven't played, and I thought, how about an all-70s rock night? Yes, we've got some classic rock coming now on the new lineup, but you still like it here on Bad Monkey, and I've got a lot of it to play. So I just threw some in, thought that'll do for next week, and numbered it so it'd be ready to go, and found out it's 3 hours long. Somehow I've got to cut an hour or make us all stay up later. I'll cut the hour. I'm getting on a bit now. You're listening to Bad Monkey. Oh, yes.
2: Ooh, ooh, ah, baby.
0: That's for next week. For this week, let's carry on. We've got still to come Robert John and the Wreck, Whiskey Brothers Blackberry Smoke up next. And then we've got the likes of Marillion, Creedence, Led Zeppelin, Pink Floyd, Queen, Meatloaf, Bon Jovi, Bryan Adams, Foreigner, Eagles, time permitting. We've got a good second hour. You do like those second hours, and that's what I was trying to plan for next week, and a first and second hour of the oldies that you'd love. We'll see how I get on with that. Right now, Robert John on the Wreck, Whiskey Myers, and Blackberry Smoke, three back-to-back here. Some Southern Rock on Bad Monkey.

0: brilliant stuff from John and the Wreck, Point of View, Whiskey Myers, Anna Marie, and Blackberry Smoke and Barefoot Angel. More from them on another show, for sure, for sure, for sure.
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0: Believe it or not, we've got 35 minutes to go, and in that time, I've somehow got to squeeze in Marillion, Creedence, Foreigner, Led Zeppelin, Queen, Meatloaf, Bon Jovi, Bryan Adams, and the Eagles. Wow. Maybe I'll just shush for a minute.

Not a bad little start there, was it, eh? Yeah, a bit of Marillion and Lavender, Creedence Clearwater Revival. Have you ever seen the rain and Foreigners? That was yesterday. I said we're going to do one from the 60s. 69 from the album Led Zeppelin 2. This is Heartbreaker.

Dead Ringer for Love, getting number 5 in the UK charts. Back in 1981. From the album, of course, Dead Ringer. Before that, Queen, I Want to Break Free. 1984, getting to number 3 in the UK charts. And talking of charts, at number 4 in 86, we are so running out of time. It's flown by tonight.

There we go, Living on a Prayer and Bryan Adams, Bon Jovi and Bryan Adams, Living on a Prayer, Summer of 69. Hope you've enjoyed the choices tonight, and I hope you've enjoyed the old time music as well. Next week we're going to look at the 70s and give you a bash from that while I get a load of new music and some other stuff organised for the week after. Until then though, you know the score. Get out of here. I'm going to leave you with something a little slower so that you can calm down a bit and have a chance to get to sleep. Now go on, git.

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4: 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I want to present independent country artists from around the world and give them the opportunity to express their artistry to you, the country fans. Well, good day, artists and fans. I've had the pleasure of talking to some promoters of indie artists, and I'm happy that I can do my part to feature indie artists in my show each week. So let's spin the globe to see where we start this week's show. Australian singer-songwriter Simon Orton starts the show with his new song, Davy Story. Emma Jane from Glasgow, Scotland is back with her title song from her album Lost at Last. And finally, the band Whiskey Cure will end the set with their song Wheels on a Dirt Road.
5: Hi, I'm Simon Orton. This next song, Davy Story, is dedicated to my late brother David and to every parent, family member and carer who has devoted their life to caring for a child with a disability. It speaks to the deep love, exhaustion, hope and grief that can come with that journey and the heartbreak of eventually having to let it go. I hope you enjoy.

Fort Wayne, Indiana's Arthur Black has a new song released titled Naggin to start our set, followed by Australians Greg Strawn and his song Alcohol and Asphalt, and finally, Bohemian Rogue are back again with their song Days on the Green to round out this second set.

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Australian country singer and balladeer Dale Duncan starts our set with the song The Grit of the Gone. Oklahoma-based singer-songwriter Travis McKenzie has a new release titled Bronco. And finally, from Weiser, Idaho, the Tony Olson Project and the song Here We Go Again.

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Queensland country artist Trent Richardson is up next with the song Promise You Now, followed by fellow Australian Matt Scullion and the song Birdman of the Coorong, and finally the song I Gotta Do Something by the Twangtown Paramours.

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1: Well, that's the show for me this week. I'm going to leave you with the band Welcome Back from Everywhere. Yep, that's their name. And the song You're the One I've Been Waiting For. The song Wildflowers from Andrea and Adam Zonis. And finally, Duncan Toombs, I Go Home, and Victoria Crosby, If She Can Take Him. This is Alexander saying thank you to the artists for trusting me with your music and my radio audience for listening in.

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3: Hi, I'm Terry Sullivan, and welcome along to another Chatterbox. 2 hours of great music. Of course, we've got the blockbuster feature coming up later on in the show. We're going to kick off today's show with this one from the 70s. What a great song this was. What a fabulous disco anthem. This is the Hughes Corporation and Rock the Boat.

By the sound, of course, of Aretha Franklin and Respect. Now, I've got a penchant for a bit of punk music, a bit of new wave from the sort of late 70s, early 80s. I'll play a couple of songs from that today. Maybe three, actually, but we're going to play this one now. This is the sound of the Buzzcocks. What do I get?

That is, of course, the legendary Rolling Stones from their album Sticky Fingers and Dead Flowers. Now, a bit of new music now, a gentleman called Colin Steele. He was, or he still is, with the band The Weekend Blues Band. This is his brand new single. It's called Pocket Full of Dreams.

That is the band The Kills, little Indian anthem called Fried My Little Brain. It was a long while ago mine went, I think. And it was going to be quite a rocky show, quite a mix-up today. And I'm going to play this one, absolute rock ballad from The Scorpions. This is Does Anyone Know?

0: rock there was, of course, the band Thunder. And Till the River Runs Dry. We're going to go from sort of rock to middle of the road and to disco. And the biggest hit from this band, this is Ashford & Simpson. This is Solid.
1: And for love's sake, each mistake, oh, you.

Span called Late of the Pier and a song called Random Furl from the Indie Scene. A great song, I like that. Really sort of catchy. Anyhow, it is time for the Blockbusters feature. Anybody who listens regularly knows the Blockbusters feature is two songs featured in movies. A lot of the other songs I play during the show have been featured in movies, but this is the two particular ones. And today, we're going to be playing... They're both from the late 70s, early 80s. First, we're going to start off with Simple Minds, Don't You Forget About Me, from the 1985 movie The Breakfast Club. And then following that, we're going to have Maria McKee and from the film Days of Thunder. Remember that Tom Cruise driving around? And Show Me Heaven. Let's hear the first one. This is Simple Minds, Don't You Forget About Me.

this week's two blockbuster songs. First we heard Simple Minds, Don't You Forget About Me from the Breakfast Club, followed by Maria McKee and Show Me Heaven from Days of Thunder. And the rumour is there's Days of Thunder 2 coming out fairly soon. Don't know how true they are, but I heard it the other day. Anyhow, enough of my waffle, although the show is called Chatterbox. I'm not going to chat too much today because I've got some great music to play. We go back to the punk, the new wave scene, and a band called Japan. Do you remember them? And this is Don't Rain on My Parade.

That, of course, Jethro Tull and Cross-Eyed Mary from Aqualung. And certainly is a bit rocky there. Got some more sort of rocky songs, but a lot of middle of the road songs coming up, including this one. It was featured in a movie as well. It was Phil Collins. And Another Day in Paradise.

As we go in form, the first out of the second hour of today's Chatterbox Showdown was Phil Collins, and another day in paradise sounds like me sitting here in the studio and you listening in. No, not really, I'm joking. And that was from the 80s. Let's stay with the 80s and this one from Texas. I don't want to be a lover.

is that one of the most iconic songs ever. And of course, Otis Redding and Sitting on the Dock of the Bay. I sat on the Dock of the Bay a few years ago in San Francisco, allegedly where that was written. And what a great place it is. Anyhow, stay with the 60s, shall we? And this, another absolute classic from the Animals. This is The House of the Rising Sun.

Bill the dulcet tones of Marty Pello and Where an Angel Eyes. Next is this one. I had the pleasure of seeing this band when I was at college. Didn't know how big a band they were going to be. They were in a sort of about 350-seater venue. I've seen them again twice. I'm talking about Dire Straits. This is Romeo and Juliet.

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You promised me everything.

sound of Baby Shambles and of course a bit of indie rock and a track called Delivery. Now then, we're going to go from the ridiculous to the sublime and a bit of power ballad from Celine Dion. This is The Power of Love.

that was a Saturday morning TV for me when I was a very young boy. That was, of course, the Dickies and Banana Splits. Of course, the Banana Splits was a TV show. And I've got that one still up in my attic, in my loft, on yellow vinyl. Yeah, I love that song. I love that song. So I've got a bit of a penchant for sort of new wave punk music. I do love that. But we're going to go back to the 70s. And this one from Van the Man Morrison. And also Van Morrison's is now. This is Into the Mystic.

1970s, Bob Marley, along with the Wailers and jamming in some radio stations and some radio presenters, would use a cheap joke about that is how Bob Marley likes his donuts with jamming. Not here, and not from me, of course. Anyhow, up next is this one. There was a recently news of this band retiring. Two of the members decided it was time enough. They were getting on in years, so they've decided to knock it on the head. Oh, what a shame. I'm talking about the Hollies, and this is their absolute classic hit from the 60s. This is He Ain't Heavy. He's My Brother.

course, that is Billy Joel and the Piano Man. Of course, he was the original Piano Man. I've got hopefully time to squeeze in two songs and two absolute classics, one from the 70s, one from the 80s. Let's play this one now. This is from 10cc. This is Dreadlock Holiday.

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Reggie Myricks and Taiwan from the album It Is What It Is. That is Miss Sexy. You are listening to The Sold Out Show. My name is Hugh Williams. We've got loads and loads of soulful music for you. We've got some new stuff. We've got a classic tune. Some stuff you've heard before as well. This is Valerie Phelps. This track is called Whisper.

Yes, that is Valerie Phelps, and that track is called Whisper. That's a new release, as is this next one from Scarlett Fagan, and this is called Arise.

0: Scarlett Fagan, that is called Arise, and we're going to take things up a little bit pace-wise with Steve Williams and Steve Miggity Maestro, and this is called Under Your Spell.
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That's called La Dia. It's by Kid Chaney, and that's the jazzy remix, and I like that. Just like it, you know. That's the way it goes. This is Jennifer Holliday, Paul Simpson's classic disco mix, No Frills Love.

Great stuff. Remixed by Paul Simpson. That is Jennifer Holliday, and that is called No Frills Love. You're listening to The Sold Out Show, and of course, my name is Hugh Williams. This is Bella Brown and the Jealous Lovers, and it's the title track from the currently released EP, which is Spun Out. This is Spun Out.

I'll play some more tracks off that EP on later shows. It's Bella Brown and the Jealous Lovers, and that is called Spun Out. And another remix of this next track, Georgie B and the Groove Association at Real Man. This is Stevenson and Bromfield Remix.

Brenner and Mickey Howard. That is called We're a Good Thing. Right, what do we got now? This is another new one. This is Junior Wright, and this is called Away.

Yes, that is Junior. Right, it's called Away. And right now, as the time has come for the classic track, but it's kind of a bit of self-indulgent classic track. It was released as a single, but it was more known as the title track for an absolutely cracking jazz funk album. It was released in the year of 1981, featured on the album were artists like Herbie Hancock, Freddie Hubbard, Lee Ritner, the Seawood Horns. This is the title track from the album. As I said, it was released as a single, but it's just a wondrous jazz funk track. 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